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1: Miss Third Ward, your first question. What is your aspiration in life?
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0: 1988年才开始拍摄的。好，讲回 Under the Boardwalk 这首歌了。他都算打入过 Billboard Hot 100, Billboard R&B Chart, 和 Adults Contemporary Chart 这些超级榜。今朝就同你听这首轻松小品 Under the Boardwalk, Bruce Willis featuring The Temptations.
1: Hey, Bruno.
2: Say, what's up, fellas?
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